of the show to go. And coming up next, independent climatologist Darren Ray will give us his quarterly 3-month forecast on ABC Adelaide, South Australia and Broken Hill.

0: What are you seeing down there, Ray?
1: I can confirm no harmonicas have been distributed at this point, but I'll update you as it progresses.
2: Any pianos, Ray, or guitars?
1: Nor a harp, neither. No musical instruments to be seen. Just lots of smiles, to be honest, Lauren.
0: Now, huddling up nice and quiet.

0: And you belong with me, and I belong with you.
1: G'day, I'm John Payne from Townsville, and around Australia, on ABC Radio, Radio Australia, and the World Wide Web, you're listening to Macca.
0: Wherever you are this morning, I'd love to hear from you. 1300 700 222. Yes, Birkenwells, they died not just from exhaustion and stuff. They'd been on the road, hadn't they? No road. But the effects of beriberi too, which is, you can look that up. Our number this morning is 1300 700 222. From time to time, I speak to my mate, who's a sailor, amongst other things, and a barrister. His name's Fabian Dixon. This is his story. He rang me. Look, this is 15 years ago. He was telling me about the boat he had and the boat he then had and lighthouses. Have a listen.
2: I had a boat called Eros and subsequently sold that and bought a cruiser, which was named Subpoena.
1: Because you're a lawyer. That's right.
2: I am. I'm a barrister, Macca.
1: So the boat's called Subpoena, yes. It's like a mate of mine had a boat. His boat was called Passing Wind, which I thought was a great name for a sailboat, a sailing ship. Fabian, you're interested in lighthouses, aren't you?
2: Yes, Macca, and having Clive there. Well, I've always just had an interest in lighthouses, and a few years ago we came down the New South Wales coast and stayed at the lighthouses which had been done up by the New South Wales government out of Montague, down at Green Cape, and then down at Gabo Island. And Tasmania has some magnificent, iconic lighthouses, and I joined a group, and we're trying to keep those lighthouses going because the Commonwealth now handed those ones back to the state. And each year we put out a calendar, and we put out our first one on Tasman Island and just put out a limited

0: things in a simple way. But Saturday starts with a drive into town in the ute. We take a run to the local tip. We let the dogs off and poke around a bit. The kids like to wave to the cars as we drive along. Then the post office without fail, they get a feed and we check out the mail.
1: Yeah, exactly.
0: We never take the same road twice on the way back home.
1: You can give us a ring this morning, 1300 700 222. That's Rod McCormick playing the guitar, I believe. Love to talk to you wherever you are.
0: Getting lost on the way back home.
1: Oh, there it is. I thought we'd forgotten the chimes for a minute. 1300 700 222. It's 8 o'clock.

say that, didn't they? They're never going back to school, and when they left, that was it. We used to get the cane from time to time, but